Polo. He plays the conch, the seashell, and that's something we have in common. I'd rather play the seashell than the trumpet itself, because it's something that's very pure. The way that the seashell is made is that it brings sound out.

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Oh no, maybe not, doesn't matter, keep on. Well, you know, these songs get kind of long, especially when they call me on the telephone recently. 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Oh no, no. 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Oh no. 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

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Being without your voice, it's as the music was forever gone.

Madam! The ship is under attack from pirates! I've been sent to escort you to the lifeboats! Madam? Oh! Oh dear.